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Dear gentle folk of Newport, or maybe I should say hats and cats, I want you to lend an ear because, well, I want you to hear some really shimmering sharps and flats. For these cozy virtuosi, just about the greatest in the trade, are fixing to show you now precisely how, or approximately, jazz music is made. Well, you take some skins, jazz begins, and you take a bass. Man, now we're getting someplace. Take a box.

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0: Kiti
2: yes,
0: boy.
2: Yes.
1: No, tunasema karibu. Tunasema karibu. Welcome back. Karibu tena.
0: Welcome back.
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1: 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So inafaa kuwa welcome back.
0: Uh-huh.
1: Karibu
2: so
1: tena.
2: It looks like your food is really good.
1: Yeah, that's why you're back.
2: So Merudi. I want to find a seat where I can sit and be like, yes.
1: Yeah.
0: Very nice. Mgeni wetu wa leo ni nani?
2: Naitwa Jen Chenapa. Natoka kwa community ya Uganda.
1: Mm-hmm.
2: Lakini nimewatembelea leo.
1: Mm-hmm.
2: Yeah.
0: Karibu na Jennifer. Wakati ambao ulikuwa hapa mwisho, uliweza kutuambia kuwa kuna maneno mazuri ambayo unayopanga.
2: 100%. Ilikuwa tukipika now, like the food is becoming ready.
1: Okay.
2: African Athletic Sports Carnival is being born finally in September.
1: Okay.
0: Ah, very nice. Kongole.
1: Hiyo ni nzuri,
2: Yes.
1: Unajua mkisikia kwanza sports hapo.
2: Aha. Najua.
1: Ulingongo?
2: Najua unapenda sana sports.
1: Ndio.
2: Yeah.
1: Ah, jamani, ngependa kutuelezea kwa kifasa. 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
2: So African Sports Carnival is a baby sister or the mother to the other side, or the opposite of the soccer.
1: Okay.
2: Uku South Australia we have African Cup of Nations, of course. So we have gone also to look at at the where is it being marginalized? We don't have athletics. We have not created that platform for athletes to feel that they belong and also exercise their right and showcase what they are capable of.
1: Okay.
2: And that's why African Athletics Carnival is here, not only for athletes, but we also want to aspire and also like Najua, Kenyans, you represent East Africa well when it comes to running.
1: We are Kenyans, so you know we are marathon runners.
2: Sindio, you know. So, yeah, so it will be country by country.
1: Okay.
2: It will be, there will be a prize on the line.
1: Yes.
2: Yeah, so, and that prize will go to a cause back home.
1: Yeah, you've said that it has been, you've said AFCON is here, there is a gap for athletics and everything. Mm-hmm. So what has been the motivating factor? As much as you've seen, we've not seen athletes here, but what is the main motivating factor?
2: For me, I have watched young girls and boys give up on athletes right here in South Australia. But that's not only the motivating part.
1: Mm-hmm.
2: My daughter is also a runner, so instead of me supporting her alone, I thought, you know what, let's do this as a community
1: and that encourage, is the spirit of a mother.
2: Let's do this as a community and bring this to life and actually give the wider community that opportunity to encourage our young people that we see you, we know you got this, and we're here as a community to push you to your best.
1: Is there any awareness you're trying to create through this project?
0: Maybe are you kufanya promotion pale, unaweza
1: maybe sasa, mnakimbia kwa ajili ya mtoto fulani, kwa ajili ya tukio fulani, mental health hapa vile nini.
2: Ukiona community yetu, there's a lot happening. That's one way of us keeping our kids out of streets. That's one way of like getting someone to quit. I'm a drinker, you know. If I'm gonna have to really exercise and run and become my best, I have to actually prune myself,
1: put the bottle aside,
2: and just be the best that I can be to get me there. So it's good for mental health. It's also good, like it can get our kids off the street. Addiction as well. So there's a lot of good things that happens with running.
1: Hapo
0: ni kweli. 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
2: Alafu ukiona with the athletes, it's you against you on that pitch. Hatutakuwa kama all of us. I have to go there by myself. If I fail, I fail.
0: Sani yako.
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2: Sasa one of the umojas that we are trying to create, as I mentioned earlier, sisi wanted to call migrants. Alafu back home, we know that there are needs that are probably, there are initiatives that are happening back home to improve livelihood and the wider society.
1: Yes.
2: So the winner will be a country.
1: Okay.
2: So if that country wins, whatever prize money they get, they will choose a charity of their choice back home. Back home, and let's do something for people that are back in Africa.
1: So this is for me. I'm running for us. It's like you,
0: you're running for your country.
1: Yes. Yani mimi binafsi natia nguvu zangu kwa wote.
0: Kwa wote.
1: Ndiyo.
2: Sasa, you're from Kenya, unatoka Kenya.
1: Ndiyo.
2: Sasa, when you, kama Stacy, ukiwin, unasema hii, nachukua kwa children's hospital back in Kenya. Just like the cause that you have just said, there's, every year there's missing girls or children missing. So, whichever foundation, charity, you want to channel that in. It's up to you.
1: tuseme venye you've started this, pengine, je, itakuwa inaendelea ama hii ni one time event?
2: So hii inaendelea, iko in partnership with Athletics SA
1: okay.
2: and City of Salisbury and kuna organization inaitwa Embrace as well
1: okay.
2: and Jamon Sport, which is my company.
1: Yeah.
2: Sasa sisi wote tumeungana to do something that actually serves the community.
0: Very nice. So mumeanza registrations?
2: Tumeanza registration. Uh-huh. Website is up. You can follow us on Facebook, Instagram, LinkedIn. You can okay. unaweza kutufuata mahali yoyote.
0: Mm-hmm.
2: Yeah. So you registration is up.
0: Mm-hmm.
2: Just to let you know, for me, I'm banking on my Kenyans because I know they will bring those long legs.
1: We will not fail you.
0: Tupe website ambayo watu wanaweza kufuata pale.
2: Tunataka me, I want you to bring those long legs there.
0: Tutawaleta.
2: Alafu, you know the beauty.
0: Wewe.
2: You know the beauty of it?
0: Stacy, kwa redio ya taifa unataka ni nijichanganye?
1: Naweza kimbia.
0: Uliwaisikia kuna watu walikuwa watu wawili. 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
2: Yeah, so it will be amazing.
0: Mm-hmm.
2: Okay. Yeah.
0: Website ndo gani?
2: So website ya kwa website iko Embrace, lakini unaenda kwa African Athletic Sports Carnival 2026.
0: Okay. Mm-hmm.
2: To answer your question, this is as I mentioned, in collaboration with the different organizations.
0: Mm-hmm.
2: So this will be annually event.
1: Okay. Uh-huh.
2: Yeah.
1: Mm. Okay, it's ongoing annually.
2: And it will be at Bridgestone.
1: Mm.
2: Yeah.
0: Mm, nice. Mm. Alafu kuna malipo ambayo watu wanalipa pale ku register ama ni ya sare?
2: Ni free. Uh-huh. All athletes registering free. For free.
1: Kupewa hiyo bibi, si ndio?
2: Yeah.
0: Tunaenda kuwakilisha nchi yetu.
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2: Sasa kuna different races? 3,000. Tunaanzia kwa 50 meters. That's for the kids. That's the dash run.
0: Mimi si nifanya
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2: Tuko na family games. 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Tuko na, you know, like real athletics. 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Itakuwa really, really mzuri sana to come out with your family. Itakuwa a lot of foods, a lot of stalls. Come and experience life.
0: Ah, yeah. Very nice.
1: Mimi nataka munitafutie kwenye naweza kimbia hapo.
2: Team iko busy.
1: Moja peke yake.
2: Yeah, team iko busy working very hard to make sure that we put up a carnival that is the best. And just to let you know, Olympics is coming to Australia in 2032. So why not
1: prep? Why not prep? Yeah.
0: Watu waanze kupata ile motisha.
2: Yes.
0: Kama yule kijana. Kijana aitwa nani? Yule kijana anatoka, anatoka nduki vibaya sana huyu. Yeah.
2: Oh, gani huyu? Tunasema Peter.
1: Unasema 400 meter
2: ball ama gout.
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2: Alafu huyo wa Kenya anaitwa nani? The recent one.
1: Umanya alama nani?
2: The recent one, the one that won in London.
0: Oh, Sawi.
2: Sawi.
0: Yeah.
2: Si tunataka our own Sawi from South Australia.
0: Ndio hiyo. 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
2: So tuna since this is a community effort.
1: Yes.
2: Yes, so tuna approach every community.
1: Mm-hmm.
2: Tunataka wakuwe part of it. It takes a village to build a child.
0: Kweli, yes.
2: So atuwezi kufanya peke yetu.
1: Ndiyo.
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1: 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Yeah.
2: Yeah, it's an East African anthem.
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2: Tunawapenda sana.
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0: Jay Spot?
1: Jay Mon Spot. Amesema website, urudie tena jina website.
2: Oh, website inaitwa Embrace.
0: Embrace.
2: Unajua Embrace
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1: Embrace. It.
2: Yes, Embrace.
0: Embrace.com.au.
2: Yeah, it's
1: kabisa kabisa tanui.
2: Ukiweka Embrace kwa Google itakuja.
1: Itakuja tu hapo Embrace.
2: Uone initiatives mwenye tunafanya, what we are doing. Yeah. You'll find the landing page for the African Athletic Sports Carnival there as well.
0: Very okay. Nice.
2: Yes.
1: All right. Asante sana Jennifer.
2: Make sure you register.
1: Okay.
2: Wewe enda uregister. I want to see you there. Even if you just
1: mimi ndio kimbia kwa watoto.
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U biex nalqu għandna marċ ta' Archibald Missi li jismu Anna Marie. 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

0: 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Everybody
1: 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What are you doing this Saturday night? 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

0: What are you doing this Saturday night? Why not join me, Rita, for International Rendezvous on 5EBI? 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I'd love to hear from you. Everybody over here.
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0: 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The time at EBI is just after 8 o'clock. It's taken me a few minutes to get myself organised and to say goodbye to Vlasta, who's on her way home. So we hope you're going to sit back and enjoy the music that we've got for you tonight here on 5EBI FM on International Rendezvous. You know the telephone number, 8211 7066, and you know that it's me, Rita, and I'm going right through until 12 o'clock only. And I do know I have to change my ad that says I'm here till 1 o'clock, but never mind. You know where I'll be, right here on 5EBI FM.

And that was great music from Kirsten Sigard. And she's a Danish lady. So hopefully you enjoyed listening to the beautiful track. And looks like the CD didn't want to stop playing. So I'll have to fade it down a little bit and start something else.

Music from around the world is what you'll hear tonight here on 5 EBI FM. And we have another super track to play. This time it's Chinese music, but sung in the Mandarin language.

And our next song is from Bette Midler, and this is from her Red Bed of Roses. And this track is In This Life, and it goes from Renee to Lewis.

A lovely track indeed. And we have got more music to play this time. Oh, no, they want to keep playing and playing, so I don't know what's happening here. It's always doing things that I haven't really asked it to do, but we've got more music. And this time we've got some music from Austria. Sit back and enjoy it here on 5UBI FM.

Great music from Austria. That goes out to Margareta. So hopefully you enjoyed some Austrian music here on 5EBI FM. Next, we've got a dedication that's going from Rosemary and Rita. And this is for Sky. And Sky, this is some accordion music from Latvia. Sit back and enjoy it here. We wish you a very happy birthday.

And I know there are a lot of the listeners that enjoy accordion music. So how did you enjoy that one? That was by Zelta Accordions, is the name of the CD, by Inita Abolina. And she was she's a Latvian artist, so very good. Next, we're going to go and listen to, I had a Croatian song ready, so I better play that one for your Jadranka.

just caught in the middle of a conversation with our dear Maria. Lovely to hear from you, Maria. And yes, I'll play some Ukrainian music shortly. So in the meantime, we've got more music to play. So let's get along with it.

Huh. It's lovely to get all these phone calls from people. Yes, it's a very cold night and it's been pouring down with rain. Have you been caught in the rain? I was sort of caught in the rain, but I didn't get too wet. Anyway, I've got here a lovely song for people who like Pete Veerman. And the track that I've selected tonight is Cuando Sal de Cuba. Sit back and enjoy it here on 5EBI FM.

I had to shove off the phone quickly because I was going to air. So sorry about doing that. I should have popped you on hold, dear, but sometimes it takes a while before the next track comes. Anyway, I've got another one that is for you and also for Julie. Julie often rings up and asks for Nikos Ignatiadis. And I've got here Mis Amores. So sit back and enjoy it, both of you girls.

lovely medley by the lovely piano player Nikos Ignatiatis. So, our next track is a lovely track indeed. This time it is from the she's Flemish, but you could say she's singing in the Dutch language. This is Regen van Geluk, which is Rain of Happiness. So sit back and enjoy this. And I send this one off to Jan. Hopefully you are listening to 5EBI and that you will enjoy this lovely track.

beautiful song by Dana Vinner, and she was in the European Song Festival as well. So incredible that that they can do such great music, and we're lucky to have these CDs here. It's from her Regen von Glück CD, so it's just a single, but a good one as well. So hopefully you're enjoying the music. We've got more to come. It's just a matter of me finding something that that's going to be played. Okay, I have a lovely one here. This is going to Andrew. He's given me a couple of calls today, and the first one I was able to answer because I was at home, but the next one he rang me here at the radio station, and I don't know that there's going to be too many people wanting to drive to Victoria tonight, but in case you do, he said the western side of Victoria is very, very foggy, so he would advise that nobody drives that way. But for you, Andrew, I have the track My Broken Souvenirs. So sit back and enjoy it here on 5EBI FM, and this is by Pussycats.

And that was the Pussycats with My Broken Souvenirs for you, Andrew. And I know that you would like to have something boppy and something that is a bit active. So I will keep looking for something for you. So we've got some more music to play. And this time it's by Antonio Pinho Vargas. And it's some music, supposed to be a bit jazzy, so let's sit back and listen to it and see what we think.

If you've just tuned in, you're listening to International Rendezvous here on 5 EBI FM. And the time at EBI is 7 minutes past 9 o'clock. So I've made it through the first hour of tonight's program. Hopefully you sit back and keep enjoying the music, because I'm going to be playing some great music for you all tonight. And our next one is a Dutch one, and it's this is actually no what I'm going to do I'm going to play yeah I'll play this one first, and then I'll be able to do the next one. Wir sind jung, and this, or Maria it is, Roger Whittaker. I'd like to dedicate this one to Dagmar, who always rings me up on a Saturday night, and this is from Roger Whittaker's CD, Ein schöner Tag mit dir. So sit back and enjoy this beautiful track.

Maria, Maria, Maria. That's what we are listening to or trying to get a hold of. But one of my CDs is going a little bit funny here, and I'm going to need to stop it and start it again because it just keeps spinning and spinning and spinning. Rita, that's because you've got two CDs in there. Ah, funny girl. All right, let's have a look. And I think I have to have a look. Okay. This is a dedication that's going to some Ukrainian listeners. So we hope you sit back and enjoy this beautiful track here on 5 EBI FM.

okay, the music doesn't want to do with what I wanted to do, so we'll go and listen to some Italian music now. So sit back. No. I think, are you Italian or are you Mandarin? Let's play it and see. No, I think it's a Mandarin song, but it should be beautiful.

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1: And now we have a lovely track, and this is called Two Oak Trees, and it's a dedication that is going from Maria to Svetlana and to Mariana. And this is a Ukrainian track, so hopefully you'll sit back and enjoy it here on 5EBI FM.

Oh, that was a nice medley. Did you like that one? A lovely track indeed. Okay. And now we have... now we have... A... I know what I wanted to do. I wanted to play this one as well because it's a beautiful track indeed and it's called White Swan. Sit back and enjoy it on 5EBI FM.

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1: A beautiful song indeed. Okay, we've got a lovely track for Jennifer. Jennifer sent me a text message saying, Rita, could you please play sometime tonight if you can find it? Oh Maria, I think it is. Hang on, let me find it here. Oh Marie by Guido Luciano. Sit back and enjoy it here on 5EBI FM.

I'm having trouble with the CD players. They just don't want to work for me. Let's play more music. And this is BZN with Le Legionnaire.

And I just got caught out on the telephone, as you could hear. But I've got a great track that's going to be played for the Slovenian listeners. And this is, and the accordion listeners. I know that there's some of you out there that enjoyed the Latvian one that I played a bit earlier on. This time it's Zapriateli is the track of the CD, but I'm trying to find it. So I'll play something from this CD and hopefully you'll all enjoy it here on 5EBI FM. It's International Rendezvous with me, Rita.

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0: Who hasn't heard of Croatia today? You heard of Tesla, Luka Modric, Split, Dubrovnik, Var, Zagreb. Well, you can hear a lot more in Croatian on our radio hour every Sunday from 12 to 1 and every Thursday from 5 to 7 in the afternoon, where you can hear lots of great music presented by Vlasta and Josip.
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beautiful track by the Pavarotti and his friends. Oh, I've got the CD here somewhere. Carreras, Domingo and Pavarotti, La Concert in Meter. You're listening to International Rendezvous here on 5EBI FM, where the time is approaching 10 o'clock. So it's not quite 10 o'clock yet, maybe another 5 or so minutes. But it'll come along pretty quickly. Oh, almost 4 minutes. Let's have a look and see. But in the meantime, Jennifer had given me a call and asked me to play O Maria by Guido Luciano. Sit back and enjoy it on 5EBI FM.

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0: on 5EBI FM. And we've got some great music to play. This time it is from an album from Weiße Rosen aus Athens. And this is Eva and Vasek. They're going to be singing a beautiful track called Weiße Rosen aus Athens. And this is a dedication that's going out from Ingrid to Monica.

And this is for Eleni. And this is, of course, by Nikos Ignatiadis.

And our next dedication is going all the way to Victoria again. He'll sit back and listen to this and enjoy the music. Of course he will.

Okay, Andrew, hopefully you enjoyed that. Men are from Mars, but women are from Venus. And that was Die Stimmen der Berge. And you're listening to 5EBI FM.

Ich liebe Berlin wie mein eigenes Kind. And that was a dedication that's going to my beautiful mother, safely up there with the angels. And, of course, I'm sure she's listening to me playing music via International Rendezvous. So, I've got a track ready to play. And this is a dedication for John. So, John, I hope you're listening to International Rendezvous, because here comes a track from Kilmarnock. And Kilmarnock consists of Kathy Fraser and Peter Titchener. Huh, I think they're from Adelaide.

A beautiful track indeed. Did you enjoy that one? I'm sure that you did. And I'm sure that Ian liked it as well, because Ian often will ring up and ask for something a little bit different, and either Irish or Scottish or Welsh. So hopefully you enjoyed that beautiful track as well from Kilmarnock. Okay, we've got another track by the lovely Kirsten Zigard. I had a phone call saying, we really enjoyed the first track that you played tonight from that Danish lady. So I've got her tonight singing for you, Don't Cry For Me, Argentina.

0: 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And, of course, we have some promos for you.
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Well, I think the CD is a little bit stuck here and doesn't want to work for me, so I have to apologise for that. It happens when the CDs are played over and over and over again. And so we're going to go next to a Slovenian song, and this is for Mario. Mario, we've got here Gasperi Zavani. It's got 15 in between it. I don't know how to say 15 in Slovenian. Oh, I'm a naughty girl. My father was Slovenian. All right, let's have a look. Sprijatelji Vigore. Sit back and enjoy it here on 5EBI FM.

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We've got another super track to play. This time it is for Valdek and for Ivan. This is a Croatian song, Malo Pomalo, by the group Karma.

Malo Pomalo, you heard it here on 5EBI on International Rendezvous by the group Karma. And they, of course, make everything very boppy. And it's really good. Excellent music. Okay. I have had a request from Mariana. And she said that on the 28th of May, it was Maria's birthday. So Svetlana and Mariana would like to wish you a very happy birthday. And we've got a little Ukrainian birthday song to play, especially for you. But in the meantime, happy birthday to you. Happy birthday to you. Happy birthday.

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And normally I go out and make myself a cup of coffee, but I haven't had a chance to do that yet. I get caught on the telephone and then I'm talking because I've got a little bit more time if I play a longer song to speak to people. Well, I have a beautiful track here. Jan asked me a bit earlier on in the evening if I could play some Zara Leander. And so, Jan, bei mir bist du schön. A beautiful track indeed by her.

I made a mistake. Let's see if I can play by Mia Bistuschön. Zara Liana.

Beautiful song by Zara. We have a great track by Helena Blagne, and this is a track called Moidom. Sit back and enjoy it here on 5EBI FM.

and Moidom was played for Julie and for cousins Natalie and Tiasha. Hopefully you enjoyed it. Of course, the great voice of Helena Blagner. Okay, you'll keep listening to 5EBI FM because the time at EBI is approaching 11:15.

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And we've got more great music to play because we have another Slovenian song to play. And let's play it.

And I thought that you were all going to say to me, but that's not a Slovenian song. That's the girl from Ipanema. Well, that was the great voice of Ivo Morja. And it's from his Evergreen album. Oh, he's got some good music on here, actually. So a lot of tracks that are English songs but sung in Slovenian. Great music. You're listening to 5EBIFM. We've got still more music to play. We're going to do a Indonesian song now, I think it is. Are you Indonesian? Okay, let's play it. Which one have I got? Track 2.

Well, that's a great track. The Sun Ain't Gonna Shine Anymore, but it's not the track that I actually wanted. So I wanted this track, I think, Being With You. No, You Don't Have to Say You Love Me. We haven't heard from Dusty Springfield in such a long time. So shall we play her?

And that was music from the Philippines. Did you enjoy that one? I thought it was really quite nice. That's on one of my mini discs. So I recorded that one many, many years ago. So we've got another song. This is by Siani. And sit back and enjoy it here on 5EBI FM.

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And the time at EBI is, it's nearly 10. No, it's about 8 minutes to midnight. 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

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Our going out track is, of course, Jessica Mowboy with Amazing Grace. To all of the listeners, I'd like to say a very big thank you for the entertainment tonight. You all thanked me for the music, so I can thank you for being a part of the show. In the meantime, I will be back again on the second Saturday in June. So stay tuned to 5EBI FM.

0: 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We hope you have enjoyed today's multicultural programs. Our regular schedule will resume at 6 a.m. So until then, good night.
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1: 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I am Mayuresh Kulkarni, your host for today's program. Before we begin our program, I'd like to introduce myself. I've been learning vocal Hindustani classical music and have been presenting Shruti Vani episodes for some time now. Hindustani classical music, especially live concerts or Hindustani classical music baitak, as we call them in Marathi, is what remains my area of interest and liking. Given this background, the episodes that I have presented have been focused on Hindustani classical music, mainly vocal, where we have explored a few recordings or performances that might have given us a glimpse of how a Hindustani vocal concert is presented, and also some fine introduction to various rags. Through this variety of presentations or concerts that we have tuned into, we have also got some idea of the different forms presented in a Hindustani classical music concert, like a khayal, bandish, tarana, and so on. In today's program, we will be listening to two of the most melodious rags on the Hindustani classical music landscape. We will start today's Shruti Vani by listening to Rag Charukeshi. Rag Charukeshi is a Sampurna Sampurna rag, which means it uses all the seven swaras in both its Aroha as well as Avroha. It is a relatively new rag to the Hindustani classical landscape, as it has been adapted from Carnatic music. Rag Charukeshi has both Daivat and Nishad as Komal Swaras. In the Hindustani system, its ras or the flavor is said to be that of romance or love. Composers have used this rag in devotional context, often the subject of expressing love for God, something like a Meera Bhajan. If you ask me, Charukeshi is a wonderful template to convey both happiness and sadness in a single musical composition. The rag's unique construction naturally lends itself to this emotional swing. We will start by listening to a bandish in rag Charukeshi by none other than the great Ustad Rashid Khan. It is a bandish which is accompanied on tabla on teen tal, so 16 beats. So let us begin today's Shruti Vani by listening to Rag Charukeshi by Ustad.

Welcome back. You are listening to Shruti Vani, and that was a beautiful rendition of Raag Charu Keshi by the great Ustad Rashid Khan. Ustad Rashid Khan was an artist of unmatched creativity. The smaller nuances of a raag and the way he goes about unfolding them, true genius. I would have preferred to explore Raag Charu Keshi itself a bit further, or in fact continue to listen to the same recording. But in today's episode, we will also be listening to another of my favorite raags, which is Raag Nanda. The jati of Raag Nanda is Shadav Sampurna. It belongs to the Kalyan Thaat. But the way the raag is presented, or the chalan of this raag, is not very straightforward, but it has got a vakra chalan. Raag Nanda, also known as Anandi, Anandi Kalyan, or Nanda Kalyan, impresses instantly and without any difficulty creates its own unique mood. In this raag, Rishab is Varja in Aroha. Both the madhyams are used and all the remaining swaras are Shuddha swaras. This exquisite raag represents the pinnacle of musical creativity, if you ask me. A deft synthesis of precise melodic structure and the profound aesthetic intuition. Its contours are not confined to simple linear aroha or avroha. As I said, because of the vakra chalan or the vakra pattern, the presentation of this raag becomes a bit tricky. While one may discern traces of other raags like Hamir, Kalyan, Bihag, Raag Nanda retains its individuality, and that is unmistakably its own, very unique. To master this raag, one must fully internalize its essence or dakshinas. So we will be listening to Pandit Rajan Sajan Mishra as they present this very beautiful and very melodic raag, Raag Nanda. This will also be the concluding part of today's Shruti Vani. I hope you've enjoyed Raag Charu Keshi in the first part, and I hope you will enjoy Raag Nanda in the second part of today's Shruti Vani. This is Mayuresh signing off for today after this presentation is done, and I hope you've enjoyed today's episode.

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